0: RMF Styl.
1: How glad the many millions of Annabelles and Lillians would be to capture me. 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

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But I don't know about that. There's many times that we've loved and we've shared love and made love. It doesn't seem to me like it's enough. It's just not enough, baby.

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0: 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Are you?
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2: 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Baby, how you feeling?

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I bring her coffee in the morning. 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I take her out to fancy restaurants. She takes the sadness out of me.